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1: Yes. So what is called is credit on power. Yeah. So what did I at about 4 years ago? It took what to say. What? No. Is breaking the barrier where solar can become 100% energy. What did I to the pioneer? Okay, they've gone now in solar. So it a company will form here. 2 years ago, I ran over the katerianga o Timu Wakatai. He's partner up with a company, the VC. So they are solar. Karoko o ki tātou I te tamo. Eji, me roko o ki tōna mitaki, you get credited. You get credited on the solar you are using, solar power. So that would probably fall in the phase three o te hostel, I te tamo mōanga te tai o solar energy no te hostel. Yeah, rau kumai te tai pua pinga. While you are paying, you are getting credit.
0: Yeah.
1: While you're paying, e ti me mata aturi te tangata I roto te hostel, we can take up that capacity. Yeah. So that's the another avenues ki a roko kumato te rawe. In the phase three, me kare phase four.
3: Amen. 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

0: Esto es, oye, Jiménez, Virgin, oh la la, the man who love himself, the man who love himself, T'Angelo, oh la la. Ya que me toque de tu aperagato, dato que si, roto de dato pieracho, coming live to you 98.5 FM 2000, o de reo de, o de cookie iron, y de fora de ye time and name, a de loat, tango aru minutes, tang ye, y de fora. Oh la la, not long to go. It'll be 11 o'clock. Oh la la. We're going to go on to na sponsor tatu. This is the individual family. The contribution that I do. Donate money. Irung ay tatu program. So the sponsor mua. 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Yeah, tauturu mai. Te tuai koto kato to hono, deo tage, de anuana nei, de tauturu mai da tato program. The dato bank account details, you can do it online. Me gore, me akita mai koto, the dato mama convena, you can easily put the envelope in her hand. So they deo tage, if you wanna sponsor the dato program, go the voice of the people of the Cook Islands, go the ingoa de BSP kare onorua. 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There are sponsors there, the individual family, or the matai je 2027, gyakamita ke de tua ikoto kato toa. 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So they a community group waki de dado de mama name, mama mama Luisa Taya, mama tajuru or metua de hekare se a Liverpool, team Taya de. They specialize in our Cook Islands food catering. So de mama tajuru dana ano, te darado specialize in the catering. 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Hey. Now, our other sponsors, Koyogi the Dado Religious Group, the Mia Mua, Koyogi the Atatado Otstaki Religious Advisory Council, the Dado Chairman, Papa Terebo Poaru, Tigre Chere, Ngariki Bob, Imperagato, Papa Momoni, Pastor Karede, Kura, Yagamitake Detua, the Dado Religious Otstaki Religious Advisory Council, Ederua, the Dado Branch Church, Pastor Karede's Church, at Merrickville, but I think what tawi ba de ngai, what tawi da rato ngai, are rato I Merrickville High School, irina gia we mea tau gia, contact koto Pastor Karere, kare fa rima rua, tai kare, hitu fa fa, okay? Call Pastor Karere to get the right information of where the church is from now on, 0452-110-7 4-4. Plus, they have a service on Zoom. Please, again, ding ya do the pastor, no the Zoom link. So, yaga metagia da da do branch church for your wonderful sponsor. Peragato, the Revival Christian Church. The Revival Christian Church. Yeah, tojur mai de tua. No koto ka to tua. Koto de sponsor mai ni. I da da do ratio 98.5 FM 2000 de reo de yo. O de kuki airani. And another sponsor of ours from the community organizations, Rutanga o te toa, Arutanga Community New South Wales. Rutanga o te toa, Arutanga Community New South Wales. The Radu Chairman, Apera Mangi, the Assistant Chairman, John Bishop, Tekere Tere, Naomi Reina, Edona Tauturu, Mana Reina, Maumoni, the Assistant Rangi Mansfield, Tana Tauturu Ngariki Charlie, the religious leader, Ormitua Maera Ngātokorua, Dorado Papa Patorona, Papa John Vaine, Mama Patorona, Tadado Mama Rachel Maurangi. 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
1: 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Te teki mera e takoto phone call, I roto I te opati o Trevor Lee and Sons Funeral Service. Te e tana numero I wa itu a ono, rua I wa. 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Thank you for supporting our Cook Island program, Trevor Lee and Sons. Okay, notice. Te notice more? Na are te notice more. 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
2: 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And also I've been working in government in the last 10 years. As MP Norakanga, former MP Norakanga, executive officer, and then CEO, one of the minister. I know how the machinery works for the Gugalan government. 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They have their own agreement with the kaumani. 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So far, and only to the Tuato. So, for them to be an opposition, they need 5. 5 is the number, the minimum, to be an opposition, Yuruto, in the Parliament, Yuruto, the Tuato. 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
0: 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The head in that do ki Melbourne. 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Me the two e aji ya tier one na. 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That means all the player is allowed. But anyway, nā kōrua e a marama mai. Thank you.
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2: 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Mm. 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I roto I te iao ta tato wenone. And also, go riro te New Zealand passport as a Cook Island New Zealand passport. 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Te a kite ne, oh, rakanga, that's where I'm from the NY. For that I know, it's hard for them to believe where. No, the mayor, a New Zealand passport there is no name. 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The Erinato, give on the passage, getting a contract, get a tattoo, me contract yanaway, what two takiago get a money metaki, the cariro, a metaki no to copu tangata, check my yakwe, e tangai no reader myque. What then I tell ya, a 50 to tattoo play a Cook Island. Not the mail, nor did I tell ya tattoo Yeremaya, Australia, New Zealand, it took with a tattoo automatic. 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
3: 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Their passport, okay, it's the New Zealand head, and the person you're talking to is New Zealand citizen. I sat for 4 hours trying to tell them I am a New Zealand citizen. I was born in Rarotonga, but my passport stays here. 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
0: 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Yeah, I made the day to honor. 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

0: 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So he's been in the police force for so long. I think, I believe, te anane, he's our very first private investigator I Rarotonga. So he does a lot of things. Te kite ara kotou te rau, all the drugs that was found, all that. Well, Baba Ellen, he's not one of them put it on the boat. He's one of them define it, take it off the boat. He did not get away, he took it off the boat. So anyway, I'll leave it to them. Nara hawe akidamaya. Okay.
1: 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They have to step in. 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
2: 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Yeah. Harvest here, the economy, yeah. So, iaku, besides I te puti, te ngā puti taka, wa tuku mai tātā kawamani, government has actually pumped in over $500 million in funding. Then the 100 million you got added the climate change, climate change of

0: This is the time I tato te pa'inua. 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I te apply te au muni ke mitake I te inua. That the climate change focus is there. I wotio ki tarato workshop ita last week. That the climate change ia ke mitake I te ngutu are o te are I te pa'inua. It's over 2,150 homes to be renewed. So what a twaddle there, what a twaddle there, they just another. That me mana kona I koe ka, ka uki koe mangare, ka inoora koe kia, piri mai. There another website. Ere kiro the website, akara koe the information, ka roka ia koe te tomo kiro to. That I maua I rakanga. 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The money or the climate change. 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What are we going to do with our own family? So, akare si te mau, we wanted to form a small group. I tara putuputonga, wakapiki e mau e, ko tarakanga business association. Rakanga Business Association ge roko te te ichi tanga to rakanga no atu te ichi ge piri mai. Let's learn how to train ourselves. Let's educate ourselves. How can we apply for this funding? How can we be part of their funding? So we formed it. Bomuri mamao te last week te ratu manama. Hey, let's do this. So. The government, they have brought in $500 million to develop here in you know the Cook Islands. They have brought in one boat. They are temedero and derua. A metaki no the Cook Island. Yeah.
1: Hey, not there. They're not the Manakwa Island. They are getting money. No runga. They are the climate change fund. No, the mayor got the 2019 building goat coat mayor. 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They did their best. 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For you to register your interest I kirunga I rira, and te kakite mai koe ki a koe, what you have, so we can, Rau ka ia maua I te tō information, me tāki te tuatau, e tuatau ai, no te developanga I tō tātou henua, we want you to come home. 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

0: to create a database, no data, is to create a rangatahua, the new generation coming up, to teach them to become an entrepreneurs. Irunga itotato wewenua. Irakang, we're trying to take the lifestyle they having in New Zealand and Australia back home, because the technology now is so real. If they can do it here in New Zealand, why can't do it at home? What you got manako with it? It's a hard to something for us. 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
1: thank you, Iti Nga Papa. I money to get the manok. I quite agree, the opermer guru with manako giri. It's tangata. 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And take it back home and tanga nga jirir. You know, it is good for us to go home. And me te ne te Cook Island, te ane te tato te totato itang te Cook Island, te ane gwa, te mera to wa ogira. So there must be something wrong here. So yakure, me te ke tiri ramana ko e search, search, research ko rua e ko e I roto e te itang te that has that ability to bring it back home. Come home and tanganga entrepreneur, you know, e tauturu rai tato I e tato o rai. I quite like that idea. Pini o ake, a te tei rā kata e o ki maniki, ka rā e o ki te ki o maniki.
2: Me teki. 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
3: 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Register my your interest and then so we can talk more. I roto I te tuatau I mau e redu nei I Australia nei. No te mea so we can meet in person. Otherwise, ringi mai maurunga I messenger no te... It is for all about no tato katoto, it orakang, tato e no ne, I te tua, e parakatoa, e no jiran. 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We on the move, see you at 4 o'clock. 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
0: 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He was a detective. And now, private investigator no tātou. 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I think that's a good one. Don't tell me, show me. 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The Lord detests dishonest scales, but accurate weights find favor with them. 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Until we see everyone e te tua I roto I te tātou ni I Melbourne perakatoa I konei I te au ngai ta mātou ngai I roto rawa I te ngō mana o Yesu pure tua I mātou Amen.

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